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2: Here's the weatherology forecast on 92 Rock. Lows dip down to about 50 tonight under partly cloudy skies. Southwest winds around 5 miles per hour. High of 82 tomorrow, mainly clear skies. Chance of thunderstorms tomorrow night. Lows level off around 57. Temperatures well above average Monday and Tuesday with highs from the mid-80s to the upper 80s. Slight chance for storms Monday. From the Weatherology Weather Center, I'm staff meteorologist Laura Lockwood.
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8: Here's the weatherology forecast on 92 Rock. Lows dip down to about 50 tonight under partly cloudy skies. Southwest winds around 5 miles per hour. Daytime highs approaching 82. Tomorrow, lots of sunshine. Partly cloudy skies tomorrow night. Chance of thunderstorms. Lows dip down to about 57. Chance for storms Monday, highs around 85. 86, mainly clear skies Tuesday. From the Weatherology Weather Center, I'm staff meteorologist Laura Lockwood.
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4: Here's the weatherology forecast on 92 Rock. Lows dip down to about 50 tonight under partly cloudy skies. Southwest winds around 5 miles per hour. Daytime highs approaching 82. Tomorrow, lots of sunshine. Partly cloudy skies tomorrow night. Chance of thunderstorms, lows dip down to about 57. Chance for storms, Monday, highs around 85. 86, mainly clear skies, Tuesday. From the Weatherology Weather Center, I'm staff meteorologist Laura Lockwood.
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5: Here's the weatherology forecast on 92 Rock. Lows dip down to about 50 tonight under partly cloudy skies. Winds out of the south around 5 miles per hour. Ample sunshine expected tomorrow. High temperatures reach up to 82. Slight chance for storms tomorrow night. Lows dip down to about 57. Partly cloudy skies. Chance for storms Monday with highs in the mid-80s. Mainly clear Tuesday. From the Weatherology Weather Center, I'm staff meteorologist Laura Lockwood.
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2: Here's the weatherology forecast on 92 Rock. Partly cloudy skies overnight with a low of 50. South winds around 5 miles per hour. Bright sunshine expected Sunday. High temperatures reach up to 82. Lows dip down to about 57. Sunday night, slight chance for storms. High temperatures reach up to 85 Monday with a slight chance for storms. 86, mainly sunny skies Tuesday. From the Weatherology Weather Center, I'm Staff Meteorologist Laura Lockwood.
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2: Here's the weatherology forecast on 92 Rock. Lows dip down to about 50 overnight under partly cloudy skies. Southerly winds around 5 miles per hour. Sunny skies, Sunday, 82. Slight chance for storms, Sunday night, lows around 58. High of 85 Monday, with a slight chance for storms, 85 Tuesday. That's your updated forecast brought to you by Quickstar, supporting local weather in communities across the state.
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0: Here's the weatherology forecast on 92 Rock. Lows dip down to about 50 overnight under partly cloudy skies. Southerly winds around 5 miles per hour. Sunny skies, Sunday, 82. Slight chance for storms, Sunday night, lows around 58. High of 85 Monday, with a slight chance for storms, 85 Tuesday. That's your updated forecast brought to you by Quickstar, supporting local weather in communities across the state.
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4: Here's the weatherology forecast on 92 Rock. Partly cloudy overnight with a low of 50. South winds around 5 miles per hour. Sunday, 82. Partly cloudy, Sunday night, slight chance of thunderstorms, lows dip down to about 58. Temps swell above average, Monday and Tuesday, with highs from the mid-80s to the upper 80s. Chance for storms, Monday. From the Weatherology Weather Center, I'm meteorologist Jennifer Wojcicki.
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0: Here's the weatherology forecast on 92 Rock. Partly cloudy overnight with a low of 50. South winds around 5 miles per hour. Sunday, 82. Partly cloudy Sunday night. Slight chance of thunderstorms. Lows dip down to about 58. Temps swell above average Monday and Tuesday with highs from the mid-80s to the upper 80s. Chance for storms Monday. From the Weatherology Weather Center, I'm meteorologist Jennifer Wojcicki.
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0: Here's the weatherology forecast on 92 Rock. Sunshine expected today with daytime highs approaching 82. Southwesterly winds 8 to 15 miles per hour. Slight chance for storms. Tonight, lows dip down to about 58. Partly cloudy skies. Chance of thunderstorms tomorrow. Daytime highs approaching 85. Mainly sunny skies. From the Weatherology Weather Center, I'm meteorologist Jennifer Wojcicki.
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6: Here's the weatherology forecast on 92 Rock. Sunshine expected today with daytime highs approaching 82. Southwesterly winds 8 to 15 miles per hour. Slight chance for storms. Tonight, lows dip down to about 58. Partly cloudy skies. Chance of thunderstorms. Tomorrow, daytime highs approaching 85. Mainly sunny skies. From the Weatherology Weather Center, I'm meteorologist Jennifer Wojcicki.
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0: Hefty slider bag. 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
2: Here's the weatherology forecast on 92 Rock. Sunshine expected today with daytime highs approaching 82. Southwesterly winds 8 to 15 miles per hour. Slight chance for storms. Tonight, lows dip down to about 58. Partly cloudy skies. Chance of thunderstorms. Tomorrow, daytime highs approaching 85. Mainly sunny skies. From the Weatherology Weather Center, I'm meteorologist Jennifer Wojcicki.
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3: Here's the weatherology forecast on 92 Rock. Ample sunshine expected today with daytime highs approaching 82. Southwesterly winds 8 to 15 miles per hour. Partly cloudy skies tonight. Slight chance for storms. Lows dip down to about 58. Chance of thunderstorms tomorrow. Daytime highs approaching 85. Mainly sunny skies. From the Weatherology Weather Center, I'm meteorologist Jennifer Wojcicki.
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The big trucks and the big tent, Menards parking lot. Make sure you come check it out. 20 ribeyes for $40 is today and today only. You want to make sure that you get here. If you've missed it already, maybe you already were here and you realized, dang, you need to get more. You got more room in your freezer? Yeah, come get it. Look for the big tent.

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0: 20 ribeyes for $40. Right now, we are at the big truck and under the big tents in the Menards parking lot, 5th Avenue South. 20 ribeyes for $40. Right now, that is just the icing on the cake. They have got some barbecue family pack deals that are out of this world. They have got some seafood and premium chicken, all kinds of stuff you can come check out. Buy one, get one deals. 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I've seen a few friends come through here, smiling faces and stacks of boxes going back to their cars. Holy cow, you are going to want to buy the whole cow. Good thing they do have deals on whole cows. 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But even quarter cows, more than that, just these package deals are phenomenal. And you can't forget about the 20 ribeyes for $40. 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Which, oh yeah, no, you come stand in line for free. Line's moving fast, you're looking at what you're buying, and you're getting at least 20 ribeyes for $40. 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Essential Foods Direct, we're hanging out with them. You can check them out on Facebook and Instagram. 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

0: 20 ribeyes for $40 right now. Look for the big truck and the big tents in the Menards parking lot. 20 ribeyes for $40. Holy cow. 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There is so much more that you can check out yourself and take home. They're doing some huge package deals right now, and they're taking extra off since your old pal Mason is here hanging out. Again, we're in the Menards parking lot. They've got all kinds of great steaks. These porterhouse T-bones, oh, I'm checking out. Man, these things are phenomenal, and they are way less than you would spend in the store. Nice, cryogenically frozen. These things hold well, very well, in the freezer. I'm buying this stuff myself. I got me a case. I threw some burgers on last night. Absolutely delicious. The family loved them. You will love them, too. And you're really going to love these prices because, again, while I'm here till 4 o'clock, they are slashing the prices even more. So come hang out, say hi, and then get in line and get ready for some great deals. Essential Foods Direct, check them out on Facebook and Instagram, and come find us in the Menards parking lot, the big trucks and tents. It's 20 ribeyes for $40, broadcasting live 92 Rock.
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0: 20 ribeyes for $40 right now. The big truck and big tents in the Menards parking lot on 5th Avenue South in Fort Dodge. 20 ribeyes for $40 going on right now. But look at the quarter cow deals they got going on. Surf and turf specials. Buy one, get one deals. They're even throwing in extra special deals while your old pal Mason is here broadcasting on 92 Rock. Now, some of this premium seafood, absolutely delicious. Some red Argentine shrimp. 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
7: Here's the weatherology forecast on 92 Rock. Clear skies this afternoon with highs around 82. Winds out of the south 10 to 15 miles per hour. Slight chance of thunderstorms tonight. Lows dip down to about 58. Partly cloudy skies. Highs level off around 85. Tomorrow, slight chance of thunderstorms. Mainly clear skies Tuesday with highs in the upper 80s. Slight chance of thunderstorms Wednesday. From the Weatherology Weather Center, I'm staff meteorologist Laura Lockwood.
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Come on out, get some great deals. 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You know, the wind's kicking just enough to give us a little breeze. They've even got a tent you can hang out under while you're in line. Like I mentioned before, you are seeing everything you're buying, and they are taking all forms of payment. They will take your card, whether it be debit or credit or EBT, and of course, cash is king. Come on out. Essential Foods Direct will be out here until they're sold out. I'm broadcasting live till 4. 20 ribeyes for $40 in the Menards parking lot. 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

20 ribeyes for $40 right now. We're in the Menards parking lot, the big truck, the big tents. You're getting to chill out under a tent, get a little block from that sun, enjoy a nice little breeze. It's beautiful weather out here. It's a great day to get a great deal. 20 ribeyes for $40 going on right now. There's a good chance you're going to walk away with more than that, though, because they have got some family pack deals that are just too hard to resist. Some buy one, get one deals, quarter cow deals, surf and turf specials as well. Don't miss that half price bulk deals. Hey, maybe you'll be one of the ones that they're yelling, holy cow, about. A lot of Harry Carey going on. Holy cow. Hey, I do want to mention the Sand Construction Key to Adventure has been found. Congratulations, Troy Bennett. He has found the Sand Construction Key to Adventure. So if you were looking for it, it was at the state park, Twin Lakes. Twin Lakes State Park there is where that key was hidden. Congratulations to Troy. It looks like they're going to enjoy a great trip to Adventureland Concerts, courtesy of Sand Construction. Now, I'd say you're doing some construction projects today. You got to swing out to Menards anyway. Come swing over to the east side of the parking lot. Look for the big truck and the big tents. It's Essential Foods Direct. 20 ribeyes for $40. Your old pal Mason's going to be broadcasting live here till 4 on 92 Rock.

0: 20 ribeyes for $40 right now. We're in the Menards parking lot, 5th Avenue South in Fort Dodge. Just look for that big truck and the tents. I'm here hanging out for a little while longer. 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

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Gourmet chicken, pork, and seafood. You got to check out this awesome seafood they have. Argentine shrimp, some lobster.

0: Yeah, they've got some great stuff here in the meat truck. We're in the Menards parking lot, broadcasting live just a little while longer. They're actually running some extra specials since we're here. 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
5: The weatherology forecast on 92 Rock. Sunny skies this afternoon with highs around 82. Southerly winds 8 to 15 miles per hour. Partly cloudy skies tonight. Slight chance for storms 59. Lots of sunshine tomorrow. Slight chance for storms. Highs around 85. Highs around 88 Tuesday under clear skies. 86 Wednesday. Slight chance of thunderstorms. From the Weatherology Weather Center, I'm staff meteorologist Laura Lockwood.

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Well, they're a good size for a sandwich. They're the perfect size for a sandwich. 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And when you buy some of these family packs, you can get some of those bigger cut ribeyes that will do you well. 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And if you like seafood, you really got to check this out. The red Argentine shrimp, that stuff is huge. You can boil that, bake it, saute it, throw it on the grill with a little Old Bay seasoning. That is the way to go for your old pal Mason anyway. Again, they're open today until they sell out, but you want to get here as soon as possible to make sure that you have the best selection because you have the best deals with Essential Foods Direct. They're live on Facebook. You can check them out there. They're also on Instagram. You can see that they are the real deal and the deals are sweet. They've got specials running since I'm here. They might extend it. You mentioned that you heard it from your old pal Mason. I'm sure they've got a special deal for you, and they've also got deals for Memorial Day. So make sure you get here now to the Menards parking lot. Look for that big truck and the big tent. They're here till they sell out. 20 ribeyes for $40, just one of the many great deals. As I said, your old pal Mason, I'm going to hit the bricks for now. 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
6: Here's the weatherology forecast on 92 Rock. Slight chance for storms tonight. Otherwise, partly cloudy skies. Lows around 59. South winds 8 to 15 miles per hour. Mainly sunny tomorrow. Slight chance of thunderstorms 85. Lows dip down to about 61. Tomorrow night, mainly clear. Clear skies Tuesday with highs in the upper 80s. Slight chance for storms Wednesday. From the Weatherology Weather Center, I'm staff meteorologist Laura Lockwood.
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4: Weatherology forecast on 92 Rock. Slight chance for storms tonight. Otherwise, partly cloudy skies. Lows around 59. South winds 8 to 15 miles per hour. Mainly sunny tomorrow. Slight chance of thunderstorms 85. Lows dip down to about 61 tomorrow night. Mainly clear. Clear skies Tuesday with highs in the upper 80s. Slight chance for storms Wednesday. From the Weatherology Weather Center, I'm staff meteorologist Laura Lockwood.
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